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3: It's mostly sunny. We're heading for a top of 22 degrees in Penrith. Hey, I'm Chandra Llewellyn. A sigh of relief for mortgage holders. Today, interest rates are expected to be put on hold when the RBA meets. It would be the first time this year that rates haven't increased. The nation's peak motoring group isn't expecting Canberra to continue its fuel excise cut into July. That relief shaved around 33 cents a litre at the Bowser. But Peter Curry from the NRMA says there's no case to extend it further.
4: Based on what we're seeing today, the fact that prices have been falling steadily for the last week and a bit, and the expectation is if this peace deal holds and the strait opens, they'll fall even further. Given all of that, we don't think the government is going to extend based on what they've been telling us.
3: The consumer watchdog is taking legal action against burger chain Grilled for allegedly misleading its customers about a tree planting promotion. Dina Cascott-Lee from the ACCC says it significantly overstated the donations it would make.
5: Every burger purchased on a Tuesday towards the planting of trees. In the period of the promotion, over 5 million burgers were bought on a Tuesday, but only around 4% of those purchases qualified for a donation by Grilled.
3: And British teams aren't impressed their government is following Australia by banning social media for under 16s. This girl has told the BBC she was averaging around 9 hours of screen time each weekend.
6: You're going to have a lot more time to fill. And what will you do?
7: Stare at a wall.
3: Updating sports, Spain has been held to a scoreless draw by World Cup debutants Cape Verde. The reigning Euro champs had 20 shots over the game but failed to reach the back of the net. And in NRL, just one more sleep until Game 2 of Origin. The Maroons admit they need to play the full 80 minutes into tomorrow night's Melbourne showdown. Queensland ran out to a 20-0 lead in Game 1, but were run down, not helped by the send-off of Kalyn Ponga. And that's the latest news and sport.
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9: A mostly sunny day. We're heading for a top of 22 degrees in Penrith. Hey, I'm Chandra Llewellyn. Mortgage holders are being told not to sweat on today's rate decision. Economists believe that the RBA will leave the cash rate on hold for the first time this year. A rate cut is completely out of the question, though, and could be for some time, as inflation is still an ongoing problem, sitting at 4.2%, well above the bank's target range of 2 to 3%. The young Sydney mum who was attacked by a shark at Coogee Beach remains in a critical condition in hospital after having her left arm amputated. 35-year-old Leah Stewart was bitten by a suspected 4-metre great white on Saturday. It's the fifth attack at a Sydney beach since September. Overseas, dozens of students at a uni in California have walked out of their graduation ceremony. It was part of a protest against the ceremony's keynote speaker, Google boss Sundar Pichai. Back home, the Australian Chiropractors Association says the cost of living is preventing almost half of those with back pain from getting treatment. It's done a study finding almost 87% of women have suffered back pain in the past year. Pop queen Madonna has teamed up with Sabrina Carpenter for a new music video, which is out today. It's for their new track, Bring Your Love. And Grilled is being taken to court by the competition watchdog for allegedly misleading customers about a donation campaign. Updating sport, just one more sleep until game 2 of Origin. The Maroons admit they need to play the full 80 minutes in tomorrow night's Melbourne showdown. Queensland ran out to a 20-0 lead in game 1, but were

0: rundown, not helped by the send-off of Kalyn Ponga. Hooker Harry Grant has told NRL 360 it's something they've addressed in camp.
1: We played a decent style of footy, but we know we didn't play to the consistent level that we need to for 80 minutes, and certainly some things we need to fine-tune. 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

0: This is Kata.
1: Yeah. For the city, though. Yeah. Gotta light the tower up for this. Yeah. Okay.

Wait, I had a dip out of six, run out of six, just like it did. Why was TPS at my crib until you boy slid? It is what it is. Check signing is my king, pushing out ink, I feel like a squid. I would probably need a YouTube

0: 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Love a song and can't get enough of it?
1: Hell yeah!
0: Or maybe we're playing something you never want to hear again.
1: What is this?
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4: A mostly sunny day. We're heading for a top of 22 degrees in Penrith. Hey, I'm Chandra Llewellyn. Mortgage holders are being told not to sweat on today's rate decision. Economists believe that the RBA will leave the cash rate on hold for the first time this year. A rate cut is completely out of the question, though, and could be for some time, as inflation is still an ongoing problem, sitting at 4.2%, well above the bank's target range of 2 to 3%. The young Sydney mum who was attacked by a shark at Coogee Beach remains in a critical condition in hospital after having her left arm amputated. 35-year-old Leah Stewart was bitten by a suspected 4-metre great white on Saturday. It's the fifth attack at a Sydney beach since September. Overseas, dozens of students at a uni in California have walked out of their graduation ceremony. It was part of a protest against the ceremony's keynote speaker, Google boss Sundar Pichai. Back home, the Australian Chiropractors Association says the cost of living is preventing almost half of those with back pain from getting treatment. It's done a study finding almost 87% of women have suffered back pain in the past year. Pop queen Madonna has teamed up with Sabrina Carpenter for a new music video, which is out today. It's for their new track, Bring Your Love. And Grilled is being taken to court by the competition watchdog for allegedly misleading customers about a donation campaign. Updating sport, just one more sleep until Game 2 of Origin. The Maroons admit they need to play the full 80 minutes in tomorrow night's Melbourne showdown. Queensland ran out to a 20-0 lead in Game 1, but were run down, not helped by the send-off of Kalyn Ponga. Hooker Harry Grant has told NRL 360 it's something they've addressed in camp.
5: We played a decent style of footy, but we know we didn't play to the consistent level that we need to for 80 minutes, and certainly some things we need to fine-tune. 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

0: labelled as suicide, the case has been reopened for the fourth time, now classified as a homicide. 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
7: A mostly sunny day. We're heading for a top of 22 degrees in Penrith. Hey, I'm Chandra Llewellyn. Mortgage holders are being told not to sweat on today's rate decision. Economists believe that the RBA will leave the cash rate on hold for the first time this year. A rate cut is completely out of the question, though, and could be for some time, as inflation is still an ongoing problem, sitting at 4.2%, well above the bank's target range of 2 to 3%. The young Sydney mum who was attacked by a shark at Coogee Beach remains in a critical condition in hospital after having her left arm amputated. 35-year-old Leah Stewart was bitten by a suspected 4-metre great white on Saturday. It's the fifth attack at a Sydney beach since September. Overseas, dozens of students at a uni in California have walked out of their graduation ceremony. It was part of a protest against the ceremony's keynote speaker, Google boss Sundar Pichai. Back home, the Australian Chiropractors Association says the cost of living is preventing almost half of those with back pain from getting treatment. It's done a study finding almost 87% of women have suffered back pain in the past year. Pop queen Madonna has teamed up with Sabrina Carpenter for a new music video, which is out today. It's for their new track, Bring Your Love. And Grilled is being taken to court by the competition watchdog for allegedly misleading customers about a donation campaign. Updating sport, just one more sleep until Game 2 of Origin. The Maroons admit they need to play the full 80 minutes in tomorrow night's Melbourne showdown. Queensland ran out to a 20-0 lead in Game 1, but were run down, not helped by the send-off of Kalyn Ponga. Hooker Harry Grant has told NRL 360 it's something they've addressed in camp.
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0: hikes, and we're told today's decision was unanimous. The PM continues to hold off providing any further cost of living relief when it comes to the fuel excise or the heavy vehicle road user charge. Anthony Albanese preferring to wait to see how the Middle East peace process takes shape.
1: This has been a really difficult period for the globe to deal with. We've responded appropriately and we'll give proper consideration to it.
0: Six young people have been arrested in Queensland for allegedly stealing a ute while a baby was inside. Police say the vehicle was stolen from a driveway in Townsville yesterday, the thieves quickly returning the baby before driving off. Council elections in South Australia have been delayed for 5 months. They'll be held in April instead of November. The Electoral Commission made the request in the wake of staffing issues. New figures show an overwhelming majority of Aussies support waste-free initiatives when it comes to food and drink packaging. The data from Cleanaway also revealing 64% of us say they've been misled by packaging marketed as recyclable when it wasn't. And Steven Spielberg is riding high at the Aussie box office. His latest flick, Disclosure Day, raking in the most cash on its opening weekend. It made $3.7 million, followed by Obsession with $2.75 million. In sport, we've had four draws today at the World Cup. The most recent was New Zealand and Iran, the match finishing 2-2. Collingwood's got Billy Frampton available for Saturday night's game with Port Adelaide after his three-match ban was overturned by the AFL Tribunal. And there's talk the Pies could sign Lions star Lachie Neale, who's off contract at season's end. Melbourne's preparing for an influx of rugby league fans for tomorrow night's State of Origin game at the G. Queensland looking to level the series after New South Wales won Game 1. That's the latest in news and sport.
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4: Loading you up with three of the hottest new drops to kickstart your afternoon. That's what we do. In at number three, Zara Larsson teaming up with Pink Panthers for Midnight Sun. In at number two, Kehlani's jumped on the remix of the Kid Laroi's Girls. And right now, he's our very own superstar. He writes some beautiful love songs, predominantly about his beautiful wife. Here is Oliver Cronin's new one. It's called 7500. It is brand new music for your ears. So remember what you heard all these first, right here on Kater.

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The amazing Khalid there, and better. And if you want to win $200 cold hard cash, well, it's pretty easy. 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That just means telling us what songs you want to hear more of and what we can do without. Do it now. It's your station after all. And stick with me, because after four, you get your next listen of Katie's Mystery Mixtape and your next clue. Right now, it's Martin Garrix and Ed Sheeran. Repeat it on Katie. Stay.

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7: Yo, this your boy, A Huncho. 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
8: In Liverpool, we've got a van breakdown on the Hume Highway. Southbound approaching Elizabeth Drive. That's causing some pretty heavy delays this afternoon. Newport, Barrenjoey Road is closed northbound between Seaview Avenue and Coles Parade due to building materials on the road. We have diversions in place via Seaview Avenue into Greystanes. Vehicle recovery on Greystanes Road, southbound approaching Marylands Road. After an earlier track crash, the left-hand lane is still closed. The M7 taking 17 minutes southbound from Richmond Road to Preston's. Influenza is serious, but it isn't as scary if you're vaccinated. The flu vaccine is recommended for everyone aged 6 months and over. 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I'm Lisa Kowalski. That's the latest traffic on Kata.
9: 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Driving you home on Kata, this is K-Sara. 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
10: No matter what, you got.

it's kind of the theme song from every Afters. Kind of gives you a shiver down the back of your spine, but it's always worth it. That is, of course, the Dracula remix for Tame Impala with Jenny. K-pop's Jenny on it. All right, coming up after 5K, Around the Dirty Dozen, kicking in for your drive home. In the mix this afternoon, DJ Nike, DJ Mac, new drops from Beano Rideau teaming up with Nipsey Hussle posthumously. Of course, I've also got a great drop, new drop from Fat Joe, Jadakiss and Young Miami to get on for you. Right now, though, let's get into this track, which has been one of the most streamed this year. It is from Don Toliver. This is E85, and don't forget, Don Toliver will be on our shores when he tours with Posty in October. Keep a look. This is Cater.

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9: 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It's day one.
10: Yo, this your boy, A Huncho. You're tuning in to Kata. Let's get it. Ha ha.
11: In Liverpool, we've got a van breakdown on the Hume Highway southbound approaching Elizabeth Drive that's causing some pretty major delays. Newport Maranjoey Road is closed northbound between Seaview Avenue and Coles Parade due to building materials on the road. We have diversions in place via Seaview Avenue into Greystanes. Vehicle recovery on the way on Greystanes Road near Merrylands Road after an earlier truck crash this afternoon. And the Sydney Harbour Bridge and Harbour Tunnel getting busy but still steady. And the M4, a 27-minute run westbound from Church Street to Malgoa Road. Pancreatic cancer numbers are outrageous and they need to change. 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I'm Lisa Kowalski. That's the latest traffic on KATA.
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0: 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I'm Lisa Kowalski. That's the latest traffic on Kader.
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3: Hello, I'm Monique Crichton. Well, there's some relief today for household budgets. The Reserve Bank Board has kept the cash rate steady at 4.35% following three recent hikes. And while it was largely expected, we've had a stark reminder from RBA Governor Michelle Bullock.
4: I want to be very clear that inflation remains too high. Leaving rates on hold today will allow the board to assess how these previous increases are flowing through the economy.
3: The Prime Minister is backing the timeframe for passing controversial tax reforms despite concerns of an inadequate consultation process. Anthony Albanese holding firm.
5: We know that more was needed, and that is why our reform is aimed at boosting supply as well as giving young people a fair crack at getting into their first home.
3: There's been an arrest by police investigating how cop killer Desi Freeman managed to evade capture for months. Seven properties across New South Wales and Victoria have been searched. We're being told a 62-year-old man from Victoria's northeast is being interviewed. Plenty of drama today with the Electoral Commission in South Australia. Commissioner Mick Sherry has stepped down from the job amid a review into glitches with the March state election. And it looks as though local council elections will be delayed for 5 months, pushed out to April instead of November. And Tom Holland and Zendaya have made a rare red carpet appearance in Spain. The celebrity couple, reportedly now married, wore matching black outfits at the event for the new Spider-Man movie, Brand New Day. In sport in the NRL, a blow for the Blues, with reports Casey McLean will miss a month of footy. He's in doubt for State of Origin 3 after straining his quad while training with New South Wales on the weekend. Game 2 is tomorrow night in Melbourne. Kane Corns has been appointed coach of the All-Stars side for the AFL Legends game. Joel Selwood's in charge of Victoria for the fundraiser for prostate cancer. And Iran has finally been in the action at the World Cup, managing a 2-2 draw with New Zealand in LA. That's the latest in news and sport.
6: Kesara. 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

8 a.m., 11 a.m., 2 p.m., and 4 p.m. They're the times that you can hear Kata's Mystery Mixtape. Seeing as it's just after 4, well, it's time to give you another listen and try and get you a little closer to winning the $1,000 and the Fetch TV Mini with 12-month subscription. So let's take a listen out of the 6 songs we've spliced together. $1,000 up for grabs, and thanks to Fetch TV, a Fetch TV Mini with 12-month subscription. Do you have any idea what any of those songs are? Well, I can tell you. We've given away a few clues. I'm going to recap them now. And we do know one of the artists of one of the songs, and there are 6 songs in total. You must get title and artist in the correct order to win the $1,000. So let's talk about song number 1. The clue about the artist is it is a K-pop band. Now, number 2, this is a new clue. This artist will be touring here in October. This artist will be touring here in October. Song number 3, we know it's Charlie XCX. We don't know the name of the song, but we do know that the clue is it is on the movie Wuthering Heights. 4, 5, and 6, no takers yet. So you've still got plenty of chances to pick up the $1,000 and the Fetch TV Mini with 12-month subscription. 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Here's brand new Ariana Grande. This is Kata.

Anima teaming up with Blackpink's Lisa there for Bad Angel. This is Kata, and it is time now for us to reflect upon the beautiful artist known as Oliver Tree. Of course, we lost him in the last 24 hours to a horrific, tragic helicopter accident in South America where he was on tour, part of a world tour that would have seen him here in October. Loads of artists and fans are now grieving all over the world. And I wanted to make mention of what he has left behind in the sense of his estate, because this is truly another example of what a beautiful human being he was. Instead of it going to any of his family members, he has set up a foundation in the event that he was to pass. The majority of his wealth and future music royalty residuals will fund the Dr. Oliver Tree's Art Grants for Baby Geniuses Foundation. The rules of this foundation is that the assets are legally designed to generate interest. Recipient artists are strictly prohibited from using the grant money for formal education or purchasing equipment. Instead, it must be used to physically hire people to produce creative works or rent production equipment. So his legacy continues to live on. So let's take a moment now to reflect on the artist that was Oliver Tree. Here he is with Robin Schulz. I thought this track was appropriate. It is Miss You.

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7: Liam Ford and Grace Danes are crash westbound approaching Beresford Road in the right-hand lane with heavy delays past James Roos Drive. It's a 45-minute run from Homebush to Eastern Creek. Strathfield, we've got a car breakdown on the Hume Highway eastbound below Centenary Drive. Into Northern Arabee, a car and motorbike crash from Wakehurst Parkway approaching Wimbledon Avenue. Traffic delays for 4 kilometres eastbound to the site. And the M2 under pace this afternoon, a 24-minute run from Langkove Tunnel to Windsor Road. Enjoy your luxury island getaway on a budget in Malaysia. 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I'm Lisa Kowalski. That's the latest traffic on KDAT.

0: after I check out my girl K-Sara and the Dirty Dozen.
1: I need that blue white on D-pop, she a little teapot, two left feet, them Reebok. Shawty did freelance, now she a free thot. 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Talk about a detox, like a beatbox, all grown.

Dominic Fike and White Keys on Cater. Now we have got so many superstars heading our way and I'm so excited because the superstar that is Bryson Tiller has put us on his touring schedule. He will be here in January 2027. That's terrifying. Just saying that in the same sentence is terrifying. Anyway, yes, he is going to be here in January, January the 19th. He'll kick it all off in Perth. Then he'll be in Melbourne on the 21st of Jan, Saturday the 23rd of January, Kudos Bank Arena, and then Brizzy. He will be in Brisbane on Monday the 25th of January. He is also going to bring Magic Jordan with him. Cater.com.au is where you need to head if you want to score some tickets through us. Or, of course, you can head to livenation.com.au. Bryson's The Neo Trap Soul Tour is heading to our shores this January. Right now, let's get into some Travis Scott.

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9: 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Let's go.
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9: For that city, though. Yeah. I gotta light the tower up for this. Yeah. 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
7: On the M4 in Greystanes, we've got a crash westbound approaching Beresford Road. It's in the right-hand lane and heavy delays into the main tunnel. Travel time over 50 minutes from Homebush to Eastern Creek. Randwick, a bus and motorbike crash on Allison Road southbound at Darley Road. Strathfield, a car breakdown on the Hume Highway eastbound below Centenary Drive, causing some minor delays. And the M7, an easy 17-minute run southbound from Richmond Road to Preston's. Dry July starts soon. 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I'm Lisa Kowalski. That's the latest traffic on Kata.
8: 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Driving you home on Kata, this is Kesara. And from 5, find your new favourite Australian artist with the Dirty Dozen.

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0: 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I'm Lisa Kowalski. 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
3: Hello, I'm Monique Crichton. Interest rates will remain steady for another month, but the RBA has kept the door open for further increases. After three consecutive rate rises, the Treasurer says keeping rates on hold at 4.35% is a relief. But Jim Chalmers says Aussies have paid a hefty price for the conflict in the Middle East, and the end of the war can't come soon enough.
4: As the Reserve Bank pointed out in its statement today, the impact of this war is being felt, first of all, when it comes to global energy prices, particularly liquid fuels, but it's also spreading more broadly in our economy and in other economies as well.
3: Lincraft is the latest retailer to announce the closure of its bricks and mortar stores. The craft shop citing tough retail conditions and pressure from overseas competitors for the decision to move largely online. The consumer watchdog is taking legal action against burger chain Grilled for allegedly misleading its customers about a tree planting promotion. Gina Cass-Gottlieb from the ACCC says it overstated the donations it'd make, as well as the environment contributions.
5: Every burger purchased on a Tuesday towards the planting of trees. In the period of the promotion, over 5 million burgers were bought on a Tuesday, but only around 4% of those purchases qualified for a donation by Grilled.
3: And the regions and several cap cities are preparing for Australian Crawl to perform for the first time in 40 years at the Red Hot Summer Tour in October and November. In sport, the AFL Tribunal sits tonight to hear North Melbourne's bid to get Paul Curtis off a three-match ban for a tackle which left Eagle Hamish Davis with concussion. And the Maroons have taken to the MCG for a captain's run ahead of tomorrow's Game 2 of Origin, which is a must-win for Queensland. They haven't won there since 1995, but coach Billy Slater isn't fazed.
6: What's happened in the past, whether it be 3 weeks ago, 12 months ago or 30 years ago, it's merely irrelevant.
3: That's the latest in news and sport.
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19: 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New drops on the show from Bino Rudo and Nipsey Hussle. Also got a new drop from Jadakiss, Fat Joe and Young Miami to get on for you. Everything is super new. We're going to tap in with Ecosystem. He's got a new drop on the Australian New Wave just after 6. DJ Mac on the ones and twos a little later as well. And right now, keeping the vibes high, who better than DJ Nike on the throwback tip? This is Case Around the Dirty Dozen right here on KDAR.
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0: Kesara will be back after we pay some bills. At Kata, there's money in the mixtape. Rich off a mixtape, got rich off a mixtape. 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
10: On the M4 in Greystanes, a crash now cleared westbound approaching Beresford Road. Still seeing heavy delays back into the main tunnel. Travel time around 50 minutes from Homebush to Eastern Creek into Penrith. A car and motorbike crash on Parker Street northbound at Stafford Street. One lane each direction still closed. Woodville, we've got a breakdown on Woodville Road northbound approaching Parramatta Road. It's over in the right turn lane. And in Bankstown, traffic lights are blacked out on the Hume Highway at Chapel Road. 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I'm Lisa Kowalski. That's the latest traffic on KEDA.
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0: Babe and Swizzy teaming up for Step. That video clip has just dropped as well. Go check it out when you get a chance. It is as epic as you would imagine from two iconic artists. Of course, that comes in at number 11, and we kick the countdown off with the new BTB remix of Don Toliver's new drop. Just a reminder, Don Toliver is coming to our shores. He will be here with Posty in October. LiveNation.com.au is where you should head for more info. All right, let's have a look what else is making headlines. Of course, a lot of the headlines consumed with people's outpouring of grief and of love for, of course, Oliver Tree. Very sad to hear of his passing, a tragic accident in South America with those helicopters. Kid Cudi is the latest artist to come out and talk about how he feels and how he's grieving with the loss of Oliver Tree. We're also finding out that he has set up a foundation to help artists with his money and his estate. His money is not going to his family. It is going into this Oliver Tree, Dr. Oliver Tree Foundation, which is just another indication of the sort of incredible human that Oliver Tree was. May he rest in peace. All right, let's see what else is making headlines. It isn't a huge news day. I can tell you that Kanye is having problems with his concerts still. They are still fighting. Florida is still fighting to have his concerts shut down that were going ahead in Tampa. Of course, there have been several countries all over the world that have cancelled him. Italy, Poland, France, the UK all said no to Kanye. Of course, it did go ahead in Turkey. It was a huge success. The Netherlands also proceeded. But yeah, he's now setting his sights on some more North American dates. And we'll have to see how all those places feel about Kanye touring there. But yes, he might have a problem in Florida. All right, that's about it for big news stories, except for the fact Birdman and Master P, they are going to go on tour with Boozy Badass this fall. So they're already starting to get tickets. And Future is putting out a new album, and that is off the success of his track with Tyler for the FIFA World Cup. All right, let's do some new music.
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0: Well, Fat Joe Jadakiss, they are still partying and celebrating the Knicks win, of course. They have a great podcast together, which, Fat Joe is hilarious. And the way the two interact, they are very funny, the Fat Joe and Jadakiss podcast that they do. Anyway, you jumped on this track with Young Miami. It is called Victory Lap. And, of course, the Knicks will be on Fallon tonight. So if you want to check them out, Josh Hart and Jalen Brunson are hilarious. The whole team, the Knicks team, the whole lot of them are hilarious. I'm obsessed. All right, let's get into this now. This is Victory Lap. Remember, we heard it first. Case around the Dirty Dozen right here on KEDA.
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7: 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Hey, what's happening, y'all? 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
10: Yo, this your boy, A Huncho. You're tuning in to Kato. Let's get it. Ha ha.
11: In the CBD, we've got a car and motorbike crash on College Street, southbound approaching Park Street. Two of three southbound lanes have been shunned into Prospect. A car's broken down on the Prospect Highway, westbound on-ramp to the M4 with some pretty heavy delays. On the M4 in Greystanes, a crash now cleared, westbound approaching Beresford Road. Still seeing heavy delays back into the main tunnel with a travel time of around 45 minutes from Homebush to Eastern Creek. And the M2 taking 17 minutes westbound from Lane Cove Tunnel to Pennant Hills Road. Dodo's got the real deal for end of financial year. 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I'm Lisa Kowalski. That's the latest traffic on KEDAR.
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1: Number 8. Funny thing about your problems, they ain't mine. Staying up through the late night, 20 seconds to game time. Getting religious with it, time crossing these state lines. Working hard through the late nights.

grapevine. Funny thing about your problems, they ain't mine. 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Getting religious with it, high across any state lines. Working hard through the late nights.

Coming in at number 7 as we do them 12 to 1 on KCRA and the Dirty Dozen here on Kata. That is new for Tiger. Two Pops, the name of the track. Right now, it is Dirty Dozen Double Time, where we tie two tracks together with a common theme. And today's common theme is a happy birthday. Geez, there are a lot of Geminis in the music industry. But of course, yesterday, Kendrick Lamar turned 37. And tomorrow, Kendrick Lamar turned 39. And Ice Cube is going to turn 57 tomorrow. It is also not just a happy birthday to Ice Cube, but a big congratulations because he is IPOing his Big Three League, basketball league. And it looks like being valued at something like $290 million. So he's done a great job with that. So let's get into it now. This is a happy birthday, Dirty Dozen Double, Kendrick, and then Ice Cube.

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7: On the M4 in Clyde, we've got a truck breakdown westbound at James Roos Drive. Also on the M4 in Minchinbury, a crash westbound at the Archbold Road overpass. Into Castle Hill, a car and pedestrian incident is closing Windsor Road northbound between Marinda Road and Parsonage Road, and in Penrith, a two-car crash on Parker Street, northbound at Stafford Street, causing some minor delays. Campbelltown, we have a breakdown eastbound on Narellan Road at Blaxland Road, and the Harbour Bridge, very heavy southbound after an earlier breakdown on the Carl Expressway. 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I'm Lisa Kowalski. That's the latest traffic on Cadis.
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10: Hello, I'm Monique Crichton. Homebuyers may have been spared an interest rate rise this month, but the Reserve Bank isn't shutting the door on further increases. Governor Michelle Bullock says the board remains focused on making sure inflation doesn't increase. She says once fuel prices start falling, they'll have another look at how it's affecting inflation.
11: Today's decision does not rule out further tightening in monetary policy if that is what is required to bring inflation down. In making its decisions, the board will be focused on the data and what that suggests about the outlook and risks.
10: Speaking of fuel prices, the NRMA isn't expecting any extension of the fuel excise discount. It has shaved around 33 cents a litre at the Bowser, but the motoring group's Peter Khoury can't see the case for it going into July since the breakthrough in the Middle East.
12: Based on what we're seeing today, the fact that prices have been falling steadily for the last week and a bit, and the expectation is if this peace deal holds and the strait opens, they'll fall even further. Given all of that, we don't think the government is going to extend based on what they've been telling us.
10: Two men, one from New South Wales and one from Victoria, have been arrested by Victorian police looking into how cop killer Desi Freeman evaded capture for months leading up to his death in March. And there's hope British pop icon Bonnie Tyler will make a full recovery after waking from a coma in Portugal. The singer suffered a heart attack last month following complications from surgery. She remains in a serious condition. In sport, Blues coach Laurie Daly is hoping the squad can secure another win during Origin Game 2 tomorrow night. The New South Wales side won the opener despite a slow start, and Daly says the boys are ready for the G.
13: I want what's best for New South Wales. I want the boys to win. I want to win. I want them to win. I want the fans to win.
10: And there were four draws in today's World Cup action. It's been 68 years to the day since that happened. That's the latest in news and sport.
14: Kesara and the Dirty Dozen on Cadis. Number 6. It's the Bria Hustle.

0: Okay.
1: Coming in at number six, we do them 12 to 1. That is new for Luda, teaming up with Glorilla. Real Hustler, the name of it. This is K-Star and the Dirty Dozen on Kata. Still to come, we're going to tap in with Ecosystem, find out what's been happening with the No Handout Boys. Got a great new drop for you. Also going to find out where we can see them performing live. And if you stick around, I've also got a new drop from Nipsey Hussle posthumously, obviously, and Beano Rideau. And this is, well, anyway, I'll tell you all about it when we play it a little later, but right now, let's get a fix of some Neo Soul, courtesy of the amazing DJ Mac. This is K-Sara and the Dirty Dozen here on Kata.

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18: 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You're tuning in to Kato. 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Ha ha.
19: On the M4 motorway in Minchinbury, a crash westbound at the Archfold Road overpass into Castle Hill. All lanes back open on Windsor Road between Marinda and Parsonage Roads after an earlier crash. In Penrith, crash cleared. Now on Parker Street northbound at Stafford Street. And in Campbelltown, a breakdown eastbound on Norellum Road at Blackthorn Road. We've got traffic lights flashing yellow in Bringelly on the Northern Road at Bringelly Road. And the Harbour Bridge still looking quite heavy southbound after an earlier breakdown at the Carl Expressway. Dado's got the real deal for end of financial year. 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I'm Lisa Kowalski. That's the latest traffic on KEDR.
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21: 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Bubbling.
22: That time of the evening where I get to introduce you guys to potentially your new favourite Australian or New Zealand artist. We are welcoming this superstar back onto the show. It's been a minute since I checked in with the No Handout Boys. So, Ecosystem, what's goody?
23: Yo, what's good?
22: First of all, how's the year been for you guys? Of course, not only are you doing your own music, but you've got the whole label happening now.
23: Yeah.
22: Talk to me about No Handout and tell me what's been happening this year for you so far.
23: It's been a very productive year, filled with a lot of things. So we just dropped first collective album or mixtape. I don't know, label how you want it.
22: Yeah.
23: But we just dropped that June 4th. So that's on all platforms right now.
22: Yep.
23: That's been very good. Yeah. We've also dropped merch, Palais Boys merch.
22: Ooh.
23: We just did a collab with a local brand called Unsolved. They're based in Melbourne. So it's very good.
22: And tell me who's on the roster now and who's on the, what are we calling it, a mixtape or a, I know, whatever we're calling it, the project.
23: Yeah.
22: Who's on the project? Who is in the crew now? Who else is? Who else have you got under your wing, so to speak?
23: Yeah, well, I'll say who represents No Handout right now would be Legend,
22: yep.
23: Bakio,
22: yeah.
23: Breadwinner Zoo,
22: yeah.
23: Myself, and B&B. That's all the artists on the roster I've now had out. Yeah.
22: Nice. What have you got? What do you see moving forward? What are you most looking forward to? Are there big gigs coming up? Are we putting out more projects, collabs? What is coming up for No Handout?
23: We got a lot. Well, I'll talk about this month. Well, we got three shows. We got one this Thursday in Melbourne, and then we got two in Sydney on the 27th. So if you guys are free, you guys should top out.
22: Where are you going to be on the 27th? What venue?
23: Potts Point, and I just forgot the other address, but they're both on the same day. So I'll be performing. If you don't catch me at the day show, you could come over to the night show.
22: A day show and a night show? What is this?
23: It should be beautiful.
22: What is this? Is there a specific purpose for this? Or, explain. Elaborate.
23: So one of them is 80's first birthday.
22: Okay.
23: That is a group coming out of Parramatta.
22: Yep.
23: Correct me. Well, they'll correct me if I'm wrong later, but I believe they're coming out of Parramatta. Mm-hmm. They work a lot with Bodega Collective.
22: Right.
23: They do a lot for the community. So they broke off, did their own thing, and now they got us for shows, which is I'm very excited for. Should be very good.
22: Nice.
23: And it's gonna be like the second show since we dropped the tape. So looking forward to seeing all the new people, or the people that know the lyrics and that are vibing with the tape.
22: Mm-hmm. How many of the crew are going to be here in Sydney?
23: Oh, all of us. So we're all going to be there. Very nice.
22: I might have to sneak my head in, have a little look.
23: I've got a VIP ticket just for you.
22: All right, listen, we're getting into this great track, which is a great example of what we can expect from No Handout. It's called Yasurski, is that right?
23: Yes, ma'am.
22: And who else is featured on this?
23: So on this track, you would catch me, Legend, Bakio, and Breadwinner Zoo.
22: Yep.
23: And the beat was made by Loki Hitmaker.
22: Nice.
23: My number one producer. Yeah, nice. That's my boy. Yeah. Yep.
22: And of course, tagged in all our socials. Follow these guys. Big crew coming out of Melbs. I've been loving what you're doing, and I just love the way you've been leveling up and really all about the business. So congrats, bro. You should be proud of yourself.
23: Much love. Very proud. And I appreciate you with my whole heart.
22: All right, listen, let's get this on now. This is an absolute banger, fam. And we look forward to seeing you up here on the 27th. And if you're in Melbs, go check them out on Thursday and stay tapped into their socials. Run up the numbers. Ecosystem, thank you for tapping in with me, my bro.
23: Anytime, you know what I mean? Appreciate you. Much love.

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9: 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It's Day One.
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11: On the M4 motorway in Minchinbury, a crash westbound at the Archfold Road overpass into Castle Hill. All lanes back open on Windsor Road between Marinda and Parsonage Roads after an earlier crash. In Penrith, crash cleared. Now on Parker Street northbound at Stafford Street. And in Campbelltown, a breakdown eastbound on Narellan Road at Blackthorn Road. We've got traffic lights flashing yellow in Bringelly on the northern road at Bringelly Road. And the Harbour Bridge still looking quite heavy southbound after an earlier breakdown at the Carl Expressway. Dodo's got the real deal for end of financial year. 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I'm Lisa Kowalski. That's the latest traffic on KEDA.
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1: Brand new!
0: First with the new. New.
2: All right, we have a new drop from the forthcoming posthumous Nipsey Hussle album called Prolific. This season, teaming up with Beno Rideau and featuring James Fauntleroy. The track is called Sacrifices. Let's check it out now. And remember, we heard it first. K-Sara and the Dirty Dozen right here on K-Sara.

0: coming in at number two as we do them 12 to 1 with Remy Ma on the remix. That is the Big Bronx remix of French Montana and Max B's Ever Since You Left Me. I'm going to leave you with Blast and Sasha Keeble in the top spot. Ruins, the name of the track, off Blast's new project. And don't forget, up next, we're completely commercial free. So keep it locked on your favorite radio station. I'm out of here. Remember, I don't stop and I won't quit. This is K-Sara. Laters.
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1: Murky, Lie. 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

Way out of dip out of six, run out of six, just like it did. Why was TPS at my crib until you boy slid? It is what it is. Check signing is my kink, pushing out ink, I feel like a squid. I would probably need a YouTube search just for me to do.

Foster's. Yeah, had to switch up lanes to the right road. 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

0: Pissarah and the Dirty Dozen. 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
1: Devorah, how are you?
2: I am very, very well.
1: Particularly young rappers, please don't get up there with thousands of your boys and scream over your track.
2: Oh.
1: That is not called a performance.
2: It comes with an experience. And it
1: does.
2: Comes with, like, I think a lot of anxiety around, like, how am I going to present this song that I may have worked on with maybe just my boys? And you kind of use them as a support, like almost like an emotional support animal.
1: Yeah.
2: If you want to put your boys on, put them on the lineup.
1: Yes.
2: You know, have them involved.

0: 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Never miss a beat.
1: Yeah, you already know how it go. People would if they could, but even if they could, that's...

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1: Young pups playing war games. 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

money. No IOUs or debit cards, I need cash money. So back up, I need space now. I need you to slow down, it's not a race now. I can't really hear what you gotta say now.

Khalid is coming back to Australia for the It's Always Summer Somewhere tour. Playing four massive shows in Perth, Brisbane, Melbourne and Sydney this November. See Khalid live in Australia, performing songs from his new album, After the Sun Goes Down. For ticket details, head to frontiertouring.com.

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0: Let's go. 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
1: now. 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

0: Cater.
1: Yeah. 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Yeah. 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Yeah. Okay.

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Why was TPS at my crib until you boy slid? It is what it is. Check signing is my kink, pushing out ink, I feel like a squid. I would probably need a YouTube search just for me to do.

dip out of six, run out of six, just like it did. 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It is what it is. 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

0: Sarah and the Dirty Dozen. Let's go.
1: Ruga, how are you?
2: Welcome. I'm doing good. How are you doing?
1: Good. What do you love about Australia?
2: A bit of everything. It's really calm here. The whole environment is very serene for me.
1: Good.
2: And this is the kind of place I'd like to actually leave if it wasn't really far from everything.
1: Oh.
2: It's really far
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2: from...
1: We've got an exclusive. Ruga's moving to Australia.
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1: Does this mean you could have an Australian wife?
2: Yo, I wanted to say the girls, but I didn't know what to say. I got
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1: Our Australian women are the most beautiful. Come on.
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1: You played it cool and I played it dumb. 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
2: In Risby, we have a car breakdown on Milpera Road eastbound at Edgar Street. A fallen tree in Beecroft on Beecroft Road northbound just past the M2. The left-hand lane is closed. Picnic Point Lane finishing roadworks on Henry Lawson Drive near Sylvan Grove. Traffic is affected both ways. The M5 building quickly citybound through Moorbank. Travel time from the Hume Motorway to the main tunnel at Kingsgrove, 18 minutes. 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Investing carries risk. I'm Lisa Kowalski. That's the latest traffic on CATA.
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4: Mostly sunny. We're heading for a top of 22 in Penrith. Hey, I'm Chandra Llewellyn with the latest. Caught today for a man charged over an alleged home invasion in Sydney's west. Police say the 35-year-old was with two other men who stormed a home in St Clair yesterday before assaulting a 23-year-old woman and bundling her into a car. Officers tracked down the car to a property in Granville where the injured woman was found. There's still the possibility of more interest rate rises this year. It comes despite the RBA leaving the cash rate on hold. Economist Scott Phillips has told Nine inflation is still causing problems.
5: RBA, in fact, said they would do whatever was necessary, and their second last statement was including raising rates if necessary. They didn't say possibly reducing them. That phrase clearly intended to send a message, which is if not enough changes, more will be required.
4: And the Weather Bureau has officially declared an El Niño. The bomb believes central and eastern parts of Australia are most likely to be affected. Updating sport, Mitch Moses is back for the Blues as they look to claim the series against Queensland tonight in Game 2 at the MCG. The 5-8 returns from a hamstring strain to reunite with Nathan Cleary in the halves. New South Wales coach Laurie Daly says Moses brings a point of difference.
6: We've got every confidence in him that he'll make a difference to the team, and he'll need to be because we know what we're facing. We're facing a wonderful team, very well coached, going to start at a million miles an hour.
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0: You're on Kay to Breakfast, and you could drive home with Kay Sarah this afternoon from 3. And the other day, she caught up with Becca Hatch.
1: Have you got a dance training background?
2: Well, I grew up doing, like, a little bit of hip-hop. I went to this place in, like, Parramatta when I was, like, a kid. And, yeah, I did hip-hop. But I wouldn't say I'm, like, classically trained or anything like that. So just, like, kind of have a hip-hop background. But I'm not, like, a big dancer or anything. It's been kind of one of those things, I guess. It's kind of been, like, ingrained in my culture, I guess.
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0: I don't wanna ever break away from you, or the light might go away. 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
3: 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His name is Sean Kennahan. He's actually from North East Party House, and he's such a sick dude. This is the first session we ever did together. I'd like worked on all of this like new body of work, and one of the last sessions I did was with Sean, and we happened to make this song, and I was just like, it's kind of funny how that happens. It's like all of this year of like doing all these different sessions, and finally I just like found someone who just made something that made so much sense.
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9: In Maryland's West, a crash and rollover on Fowler Road at Hawksview Street with delays in all directions. Arndale Park, a two-car crash on Reservoir Road northbound. In Reesby, a broken-down semi-trailer on Milpera Road eastbound at Edgar Street in the right-hand lane. And in Newport, Robertson Road is closed between Barrenjoey Road and Foamcrest Avenue after an incident at a building site yesterday. The M5 building quickly city-bound through Moorbank. Travel time from the Hume Motorway to the main tunnel at Kingsgrove, 21 minutes. 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I'm Lisa Kowalski. That's the latest traffic on Kata.
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0: Sera and the Dirty Dozen. Let's go.
1: It is a massive welcome back into the studio. Young Marta, what's goody?
2: Hello. How are we?
1: I'm good. And you brought Reiko in with you as well.
2: I brought my producer here, my lifesaver, the man who applies auto-tune to my voice and saves every song that I sing or rap on. So let's go.
1: It's a pretty special relationship when you find a producer that you gel with in the studio.
2: Oh, yeah.
1: You speak the same language. Things happen quickly.
3: Absolutely.
2: Yep. And he's got a lot of raw vocal files of me, so he could ruin my life.
1: Oh,
2: so
1: wow.
3: There's a lot of
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2: Yeah, a bit of blackmail.

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0: Khalid is coming back to Australia for the It's Always Summer Somewhere tour. 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
12: In Redfern, a multi-vehicle crash on Cleveland Street at Elizabeth Street. Lanes blocked both ways. On the M7 motorway at Collaby, we have a truck and car crash. The middle lane northbound has been blocked just after Richmond Road, with heavy delays all the way back to Power Street. Marylands West, a crash and rollover on Fowler Road at Hawksview Street. The M5 motorway congested citybound at Currajong Road to Fairford Road. Travel time from the Hume motorway to the main tunnel, 32 minutes. 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I'm Lisa Kowalski. That's the latest traffic on Gator.
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15: Partly cloudy, we're heading for a top of 16 degrees in Katoomba and Blackheath. Hey, I'm Chandra Llewellyn. A win for tens of thousands of childcare workers who will be spared from a pay cut. Canberra's agreed to double its funding to retain a subsidy that will keep their highest salaries in place. That'll cost taxpayers another $3.6 billion through to the end of 2028. We are being told to expect a slower economy as the RBA works to bring inflation back under control. The cash rate was left on hold yesterday for the first time this year. Governor Michelle Bullock says we shouldn't be alarmed by signs of slower activity.
16: You've got to expect a slowing in the economy, and when we see it, people shouldn't be alarmed about that.
15: And New South Wales police have released CCTV images as they investigate a violent glassing attack in Sydney's West. A 24-year-old suffered serious facial injuries after allegedly being struck twice with a broken bottle in a car park in Penrith in March. Detectives say the victim was approached by unknown individuals carrying machetes. Updating sport, Mitch Moses is back for the Blues as they look to wrap up the Origin series against Queensland tonight at the MCG. The 5'8 returns from a hamstring strain to reunite with Penrith, Nathan Cleary in the halves. New South Wales coach Laurie Daly says Moses brings a point of difference.
17: We've got every confidence in him that he'll make a difference to the team, and he'll need to be because we know what we're facing. We're facing a wonderful team, very well coached, going to start at a million miles an hour.
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0: New Ariana Grande in 3 minutes from Kata Breakfast. Rich off a mixtape,
1: got rich off a mixtape. Get down! Kata's mystery mixtape.
0: Yaz in Western Sydney registered at kata.com.au and had a crack at guessing Kata's mystery mixtape yesterday. Well, I know that's tricky. Do you have any clues, any inkling straight away? What do you think the title and artist is for song number one?
2: Is it that Golden song?
0: What? It is not that one. I'm so sorry, but that is such a good guess. Well done.
2: Okay, thank you.
0: So it is K-pop. The first song is K-pop, and she correctly identified that song number three is Charlie XCX. So the mixtape again. 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It's Kata's mystery mixtape on Kata Breakfast.
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0: Hey, how are you? Pretty pumped. State of Origin Game 2 is tonight at the MCG. Kickoff is 8:05 and you can watch on Channel 9. So I was reading that New South Wales have made 5 changes to their side. So hopefully, you know, there's still some consistency, you would think. Queensland, obviously, we know they're going to come out firing. I can't wait. It's going to be great. And at Kate to Breakfast, we can't wait for State of Origin Game 2. My love.

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8: On the M5 in Hammondville, we've got a broken down B double truck citybound in the left-hand lane approaching Heathcote Road on ramp. On the M7 in Collabia, truck and car crash. The middle lane northbound has been blocked just after Richmond Road. Still seeing heavy delays all the way back to Power Street. Lane Cove, all lanes now open on the Pacific Highway westbound on ramp to Longaville Road after an earlier crash. The M5 congested citybound from Currajong Road to Fairford Road. Travel time to the main tunnel from the Hume Motorway, 32 minutes. 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I'm Lisa Kowalski. That's the latest traffic on Kata.
0: Kata.
9: Hey. What's going on, guys? 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
2: Yo. For the city though. Yeah. I gotta light the tower up for this. Yeah. Okay.

0: Brand new.
1: Hey, I'm Jake Powell, and this is where I like to get you up to date with everything that's going on around the world. Now, Olivia Rodrigo, she was on with Jimmy Kimmel, and he had a bit of a challenge for her.
2: Do you remember at one time you told me there's something that you always wanted to do and you never got a chance to do?
3: Yes, like a normal job. I always wanted to be a babysitter.
1: So he organized for about 10 kids to come into this small room and she had to babysit them.
4: Say hi to Olivia.
3: Nice to meet you.
5: Got another one. This is Haley.
3: Nice to meet you. Can I have a high five?
5: How's it going? This is Jack. This is Kaz. And
3: hi,
5: this
3: Kaz.
5: Is Olivia. Another Olivia.
3: My name is Olivia too. Can I have a hug?
1: Oh, all the kids screaming in the background. And she looked so frazzled, the poor little thing. She was having fun. She was doing her best. But right at the end, Jimmy Kimmel, he paid her and then left.
5: Thank
3: Bye.
5: You, Olivia.
3: Bye.
5: I'll see you later. Thank
3: Bye,
5: you.
3: Guys. Wow. That was intense.
1: The poor thing, she looked absolutely out of it. It looked like she needed to go home and have a nap. But yes, Olivia Rodrigo, babysitting. She loves babies. That's what's popping on K to Breakfast.

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If you correctly identify the six songs in it, I'll give you $200 and a fetch mini per correct guess. 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Also got all the clues for you in the comment section. 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
1: 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That's when I knew that your heart was scarring. 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
6: On the M7 in Collaby, we've got a truck and car crash. The middle northbound lane has been blocked just after Richmond Road, with heavy delays back to Eastern Road and also Richmond Road and Quakers Hill Parkway. Client, a car's broken down on James Roos Drive southbound in the right turn lane at Parramatta Road. Irvington, a crash on Silverwater Road southbound approaching Parramatta River. We've got long delays back to Kissing Point Road. The M5, very heavy eastbound. Travel time from the Hume Motorway to the main tunnel, 33 minutes. 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I'm Lisa Kowalski. That's the latest traffic on Cater.
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9: It's partly cloudy. We are heading for a top of 23 degrees in Penrith. Hi, I'm Chandra Llewellyn. The New South Wales government has brought together construction industry leaders for a new safety roundtable. The meeting was held in Parramatta and aimed at reducing workplace deaths and injuries, with 13 tradies killed in the state since July last year. Work Health and Safety Minister Sophie Kotz is saying every worker deserves to return home safely.
10: We're seeing too many falls from heights. We're seeing too many fatalities. In the past year, we have seen 13 fatalities. 13 people have lost their lives, haven't come home to their families.
9: Pauline Hanson will address the National Press Club in Canberra today for the first time in her 30-year political career. There's expected to be plenty of pressure on the One Nation founder in the wake of a recent poll finding she's now the country's preferred PM. A new research has revealed more than half of Aussies unaware of major super changes being rolled out in a fortnight. Updating sport, Game 2 of State of Origin kicks off tonight. After a one-year reprieve, the Maroons and Blues return to the MCG to face off on neutral soil. The Origin Shield is within touching distance for New South Wales, but coach Laurie Daly isn't letting his poor record dampen spirits, who has won just one of his previous six series while in charge.
11: Thanks for bringing out that record. Not great, is it? I want what's best for New South Wales. I want the boys to win. I want to win. I want them to win. And I want the fans to win.
9: And tennis, Serena and Venus Williams are making a return to doubles at Wimbledon.
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1: You've got to register at cater.com.au, just like Yaz in Western Sydney. She had a crack at guessing Cater's Mystery Mixtape. Well, I know that's tricky. Do you have any clues, any inklings straight away? What do you think the title and artist is for song number one?
2: Is it that Golden song?
1: What? It is not that one. I'm so sorry, but that is such a good guess. Well done.
2: Okay, thank you.
1: So she was in the right area. Song number one is a K-pop song, and she also identified that song number three is Charlie XCX. So this is the mixtape. And if you want some extra help, you can listen to Kaysera this afternoon at 4 as she gives out all the clues. And also go to our Instagram and TikTok at kater.au. I've got the mixtape there. You can listen to it as many times as you like. It's all thanks to Fetch TV. 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Because each correct guess is worth $200 in a Fetch Mini. It's Kater's Mystery Mixtape and Kater Breakfast.

0: Kira Kader, we're pumped for the return of acclaimed UK rapper Dave. 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
1: 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We're bae through thick and thin, she already fixed, so I'm halfway there.
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8: The M5 motorway now picking up pace eastbound approaching Heathcote Road after an earlier truck breakdown that's now been cleared. The M7 motorway remains heavy northbound towards Richmond Road. Lanes just reopened but still seeing delays on Richmond Road and Quakers Hill Parkway approaching the M7. Into Blacktown, the car's broken down on Sunny Hole Road southbound before Main Street, and in Auburn a crash on Rawson Street westbound after St Hilliers Road. Unlock a Volkswagen deal this end of financial year, like the MY25 Tiguan Life from $44,990 drive away. 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I'm Lisa Kowalski. That's the latest traffic on Cater.
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0: 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So we've got six songs stitched together and it sounds a bit like this. So clue one. Hey, Sarah, I have that for you.
1: And the clue is as follows. It is one of the biggest K-pop groups in the world.
0: We know it's not anything from K-pop Demon Hunters. And for song three, we know it's from the Wuthering Heights soundtrack and it's Charlie XCX. So what song? 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Hey, Sarah, she's got some more clues for you this afternoon at 4 and you can win on Cater Breakfast.

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This is Kane of Breakfast, and I am pumped for Game 2 of State of Origin. It is tonight. The Blues looking to wrap it up. And obviously, Queensland, they always play well with their backs against the wall, so it's going to be fantastic. You can watch it from 8 o'clock tonight on 9. And after 9 a.m., I'm going to play you Shakira, Die Die, from the World Cup on Kane of Breakfast.

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8: CM5 picking up pace now eastbound approaching Heathcote Road after an earlier breakdown. M7 remains heavy northbound towards Richmond Road after an earlier crash. Lanes have reopened, but there's still plenty of delays on Richmond Road and Quakers Hill Parkway approaching the M7. Blacktown, a broken down car on Sunny Hole Road southbound before Main Street. Warringah Freeway slowing northbound at Falcon Street and southbound from Miller Street to the Harbour Bridge and Tunnel, and the M2 slowing eastbound into the Lane Cove Tunnel. 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I'm Lisa Kowalski, that's the latest traffic on Cater.
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11: It's partly cloudy and a top of 23 in Penrith, 16 in Katoomba. Morning, I'm Chandra Llewellyn. The Queensland government is overhauling the childcare system to protect children from abuse. Parents will be notified when an abuse investigation is underway at the centre their child attends, and facilities will face stronger penalties for not protecting children. It follows a landmark review into one of Australia's worst paedophiles, Ashley Paul Griffith, who offended across 11 childcare centres in Queensland and more in New South Wales and overseas. Two New South Wales police officers have escaped with minor injuries this morning following a crash in Sydney's southwest. They were responding to reports of men acting suspiciously in a car in Guildford around 5:30 when their police vehicle rolled. The pair taken to hospital as a precaution, but are mostly okay. And the Weather Bureau has officially declared an El Nino. The BOM says central and eastern parts of Australia are most likely to be affected by the conditions. It could elevate the risk of drought, heat waves and bushfires. Updating sport, Hudson Young will live out a childhood dream tonight. The Blues enforcer will run out on the MCG, a place he's dreamed of playing at since he was a young boy. Hayes told Nine he's excited for tonight, especially playing alongside teammate Tula Kola.
12: Been really good. He's a great communicator in defence and he's such an excitement machine. As a back row, I love having players outside me like that, that you can just whip the ball and let him do his thing.
11: And a boost for Manly with Tom Trbojevic cleared to return after months on the sidelines.
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1: 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I'm going to give him a call right now because he's registered at cater.com.au for Cater's pickup for a Sharty. Just needs to answer his phone in 10 seconds. Stephen. 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
6: 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A decade after Amy Wensley's tragic death was hastily labelled as suicide, the case has been reopened for the fourth time, now classified as a homicide. 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

This is Kate at Breakfast, and I'm just letting you know that on Friday, we're going to be doing something a little bit different. So it's going to be Kate at Breakfast's request line, where you can call us on 13 10 96, and you can request a song, and we'll play it. We're going to do it, like, basically the entire Kate at Breakfast from 6 till 10. So just think about that. Think about what you want to request. And after 10 o'clock, it's the Kate Wave, 60 minutes of non-stop music. So I'm going to play you Doechii, Ed Sheeran, Stormzy. But I hope you have a great rest of your day.

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3: I've gone a little too far.
2: It was a lot. So, but, I mean, still hilarious.
3: Yeah.
2: I wasn't encouraging it, but very funny.
3: Oh, yeah. Oh, yeah. I still
2: You must have some old videos that you must look back on and go, wow.
3: Oh, yeah. Like, wow, who is that guy?
2: Who is that guy? Yeah.
3: He's a funny guy.
2: So just to let people know, you've been sober now for 3 years?
3: Yeah, yeah. Sober off the alcohol 3 years and sober from partying for over four now.
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4: 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Then settle in for long lunches and relaxed dinners every day of the week. Let the kids run free in the biggest playground in Northwest Sydney while you soak up live music on the lawn. From family moments to weekend catch-ups, even a place to stay. This is more than a venue. 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
6: From the creators of groundbreaking podcast The Lady Vanishes comes another true crime series, The Truth About Amy, brought to you by the 7 Network. A decade after Amy Wensley's tragic death was hastily labelled as suicide, the case has been reopened for the fourth time, now classified as a homicide. Join award-winning journalist Alison Sandy as she delves deep into what really happened in June 2014, when the mother of two was pronounced dead because of a shotgun injury. Listen to The Truth About Amy now. That's The Truth About